0: Dans le programme Regarde le monde cette semaine, nous regardons la situation Ebola Uganda.
1: But the World Health Organization is warning the Ebola outbreak in the Democratic Republic of the Congo and neighboring Uganda could be much larger than what's been detected so far.
0: Aussi, complice de protestations au Royaume-Uni.
2: Security was tight in London as police kept two very different protests separate. In South Kensington, protesters gathered to commemorate the violent displacement of hundreds of thousands of Palestinians in 1948 by Israel, known as the Nakba.
0: Ainsi bien que le ban vol qui est continuellement gagné Kensil à cause situation en Moyen-Orient.
3: It's the fear of all holidaymakers, opening a text or email with the news that their flight is cancelled. It's something that the International Air Transport Association is telling travelers to prepare for.
0: Allô, Zoé Michel Victor, ça lundi, 7h30 soir, le Radio Cécile.

0: Good morning. Our news summary for this Saturday, the 10th of October. A new chapter in Seychelles land development has begun with the official launch of the Iloro Reclamation Project. The Belgian dredging company, Yann de Nul, will carry out the work in three phases, covering more than 550,000 square meters of land. Project consultant Patrick Lablache says the development has been planned with rising sea levels and coastal erosion in mind. The reclaimed land will be raised to a level of 3.5 metres above the average lowest low tide recorded over a 10-year period to help address these environmental challenges. Speaking at the launch ceremony, President Patrick Emery said that land reclamation has played an important role in Seychelles' development.
1: Seychelles has repeatedly shown that when our geography places limits on the land available to us, we have had the vision and determination to create new opportunities. We have seen this throughout our development, from the expansion of Victoria and the construction of our international airport to the reclamations that created Providence, Roche Caïman, Perseverance, Eden Island, Eve Island, and Ile Soleil. Seychelles has a long, proud history of using land reclamation to overcome its shortage of flat, developable land. These reclamations have provided the land on which thousands of Seychelles families now live. Our children go to school and businesses operate and grow.
0: The Seychelles Police Force has welcomed 35 new officers following the successful completion of their training. The cadets received their certificates during a graduation ceremony held yesterday afternoon at the Pointe-la-Rue Police Academy. During the ceremony, recruits who excelled in practical training, academic studies and other areas were recognized and rewarded for their performance. Constable Angelo Caffrin received the top award, being named Best Overall Recruit. His trophy was presented by President Patrick Emery. In international news, President Donald Trump has announced a deal to import Russian diesel into the United States as he faces mounting pressure to bring down fuel prices. Trump said Putin had agreed to release 300,000 tons of diesel immediately to the American and global marketplace, followed by 500,000 tons in November and another million after that. The move on Friday sparked anger from Ukraine's President Volodymyr Zelensky, who called it a gift to Putin that amounts to an investment in a war that must be ended, not prolonged. It is understood that the U.S. Treasury is suspending sanctions on Russian diesel exports until the 7th of April as part of the deal, but other assets like those in American banks are still frozen. In his Truth Social post, Trump added that a further 3 million tons of Russian diesel would be delivered within a short period, dependent on the condition of its refineries, which have seen attacks by Ukraine. Putin later said that Russia, which introduced a ban on diesel exports earlier this year, was willing to supply both the United States and global markets with oil and petroleum products, but his statement did not specify amounts. A powerful earthquake measuring 7.7 in magnitude has struck Panama, damaging buildings and causing widespread shaking. The United States Geological Survey estimates that around 4.6 million people experience moderate to severe tremors. It warns that the effects of the earthquake are likely to be widespread. The quake struck shortly before 3 o'clock on Friday afternoon local time, with its epicenter about 10 kilometers from the town of Pitalosa, Arriba, in south-central Panama. Videos shared online appear to show collapsed buildings in the towns of Penonome and Sona. The full extent of the damage it has caused is not yet clear, though several large aftershocks were also reported near the initial earthquake, potentially complicating the situation on the surface. No casualties have been reported so far. This brings us to the end of this news summary. Have a very pleasant Saturday.
2: Thank you, Gail, for the news summary, which brings us to 5 minutes past seven. Let's now take a look at the weather forecast.
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4: La météo.
2: According to Rose from the Met Office, today we expect sunny intervals with passing showers. The wind will blow from easterly to southeasterly direction at a speed of 15 to 35 kilometers per hour, and the sea will be slight to moderate. Maximum temperature will range between 29 to 30 degrees centigrade, and the relative humidity will vary between 75 to 80%. The sun rose at 6 a.m. and will set at 11 past 6. There will be a low tide at a height of 0.5 of a meter at 44 minutes past 10 this morning, and a high tide will be at 35 minutes past 4 this afternoon, at a height of 1.5 meter. That's our weather forecast for this Saturday, the 10th of October, 2026.

0: docteur dit pas nous tin dit plus bonnet nous promet nous petit parti road show qui débarrer depuis Nevers côte misée nationale pour là l'équipe Paradise FM et nos collègues Caronicette il là-bas pour la journée mondiale la santé mentale. Alors on nous suit.
1: Board members of the Mental Health Care Agency, distinguished guests, ladies and gentlemen, a very good morning to you all. It is a true pleasure to have you present here today for the launch of our Mental Health and Well-being Drive. My name is Ms. Gina Isidore, and I will be your master of ceremony for today. The Mental Health Care Agency is proud to host its very first major activity to share with you all the vital importance of mental health. It is truly heartening to see many of you here, and we are deeply appreciate you taking time out of your busy schedule to join us. To kickstart this event, let me begin by greeting the person. Let's begin by greeting the person next to you and asking them how they are doing today.
0: Eh bien, voilà, par une attente, c'est Miss Gina Isidore qui est master of ceremony pour aujourd'hui, beau matin.
1: Let's also take a moment for a quick mental health checkup. Remember that the little things matter. Have you connected with someone you love this morning? Did you get enough sleep? Did you manage to smile and say some positive affirmation in the mirror before coming here? What are you grateful for this morning? I'll leave you with this question to reflect on throughout the day. Without further ado, I now give the floor to the WHO representative, Mr. Mpazanje, to deliver his remarks. Mr. Mpazanje.
2: Minister of Health, Dr. Marvin Fane, Secretary of State for Mental Health Care Agency, Dr. Barry Nyken, honorable ministers, representatives of civil society, and persons with lived experience and their families, colleagues, ladies and gentlemen, good morning. It is truly an honor for me to join you today to commemorate the World Mental Health Day 2026 under the theme Lived Experiences Heard, Little Voices, Little Change. On behalf of the World Health Organization and the United Nations Resident Coordinator's Office, I extend our sincere appreciation to the government of Seychelles for bringing together leaders, professionals, communities, and people with lived experience to reaffirm our collective commitment to mental health and well-being. As we all know, mental health is fundamental to health, well-being, and sustainable development. It influences how people learn, work, build relationships, support their families, and contribute to their community. This year's theme reminds us that people with lived experiences are not merely recipients of care. They are essential partners in shaping policies, services, and communities that truly respond to people's needs. Your Excellencies, ladies and gentlemen, global and regional evidence increasingly show that mental health is one of the defining health and development challenges of our time. Across Africa, nearly 150 million people are estimated to be living with mental health conditions, including approximately 55 million people with depression and 53 million people with anxiety.

disorders. While mental, neurological, and substance use disorders continue to contribute relatively little to overall mortality, they account for disproportionately large share of disability and consequently have much greater impact on health life expectancy than on life expectancy. This message is particularly relevant to small island developing states such as Seychelles. Like many small island developing states, Seychelles faces unique social, economic, and environmental vulnerabilities, including exposure to external economic shocks, climate-related threats, geographic isolation, and the pressures associated with rapid social change. These realities reinforce the importance of strengthening mental health, well-being, resilience, social connectedness, alongside access to quality services. Although, as we know, Seychelles does not yet have comprehensive national burden of disease assessment quantifying the contribution of mental health conditions to disability and health life expectancy, global evidence provides important lessons. As countries successfully reduce premature mortality and people live longer, an increasing share of ill health is driven not by conditions that cause death, but by conditions that affect how people live. Mental health conditions, substance use disorders, and neurological disorders are among the most important contributors to this transition. For countries such as Seychelles, which have achieved one of the highest life expectancy in African region, improving mental health well-being is therefore increasingly central to improving health life expectancy and ensuring that added years are lived in good health, dignity, and fulfillment. Put simply, the challenge before us is no longer only to add years to life, but to add life to those years. This understanding is reflected in global and regional commitments adopted by WHO member states, including the Comprehensive Mental Health Action Plan 2013 and 2030, and the framework endorsed by countries of the African region to strengthen its implementation. These commitments recognize that mental health cannot be addressed through treatment services alone. They call on actions to promote mental well-being, prevent health conditions, protect human rights, combat stigma and discrimination, and address social determinants that shape mental health outcomes throughout the life course. Viewed from this context, the establishment of the Mental Health Care Agency represents a timely and forward-looking step. It reflects a growing recognition that mental health is not solely a health sector issue, but a development issue that influences education, employment, productivity, social cohesion, resilience, and quality of life. The agency therefore creates an important opportunity to strengthen a whole of government and whole of society approach to mental health and well-being in Seychelles. WHO and the United Nations system remain committed to supporting Seychelles in this journey. As we mark World Mental Health Day this year, let us continue to listen, learn, and act together so that voices of those who with lived experience and help shape policies, services, and communities that enable everybody to achieve the highest attainable standard of mental health and well-being. In the words of this year's theme, let us ensure that little voices continue to drive little change. Thank you for your attention.

Thank you, Dr. Mpazanje. Music and art speak to the soul in ways words alone cannot convey. To lift our spirit this morning, I invite Angels Choir for a musical performance.

0: Ok.
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0: Et parfois, là, on dit ça, il y a des gens qui pour là. Il y a des gens qui, quand même, ça dit, il y a des gens qui pour tous les gens.
2: Mental health is not the responsibility of one agency or one ministry or profession. It requires partnership across the government, our health, social sectors, schools, workplaces, family, civil society, faith-based organizations, and our community. And this is why it is encouraging to see so many of you here today. The Mental Health and Wellbeing Drive, which we are hosting today, in which His Excellency, and anyway, now the Minister of Health will do in his honor, is about to bring this conversation closer to us, the people of Seychelles. Today's fair provides an opportunity to learn more about the services that are out there and supports available, to meet organization and service providers, to ask questions, and to, most importantly, start the conversation. Sometimes the conversation begins with a very simple question: are you okay? But when we ask the question, we must also be prepared to listen, genuinely listen, and pay attention to what is being said. We want Seychelles where people feel comfortable speaking about their mental health and where asking for help is not seen as a weakness. There is no shame in asking for help. And for anyone who may be going through a difficult time today, I want to say, you matter. What you are experiencing matters, and your voice matters. You do not have to carry everything on your own, and you do not have to do it in silence. Reach out, speak to someone you trust. Sometimes the first conversation can make all the difference. And for all of us, let us remember that we may not always know what another person is going through. Let us be kinder. Let us listen more. Let us judge less. Let us look out for one another. Distinguished guests, ladies and gentlemen, my hope is that today will be more than an event, that it will be part of growing a national commitment to greater openness, understanding, and action around mental health. On behalf of the Mental Health Care Agency, I extend a sincere appreciation to all of you, and the partners, ministers, and participating organizations who has contributed towards making today's event possible. And to all of you who have joined us this morning, thank you for being part of this important conversation. Together, let us continue working towards healthier minds, stronger communities, and a stronger Seychelles. Thank you.
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3: 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I now have the pleasure of introducing a true legend in poetry, Ms. Raspiek, accompanied by Kezia Jean. They've created this special conversation poétique, especially for this occasion. Mr. Raspiek.
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0: Dans le programme Regalo Le Monde sa semaine, nous regardons fusillade qui est arrivée sur l'Afrique.
1: 27 people have been killed in two mass shootings in South Africa, one near Johannesburg, the other outside of Cape Town.
0: Et aussi, dans le programme, l'Angleterre motorise qui permet de bonnes plaques illégales le sous-transport.
2: New cameras being tested on Britain's roads are detecting thousands of what are known as ghost number plates. They are illegal and can be used by drivers to evade automatic number plate recognition systems.
0: Jean-Michel Victor, ça lundi 8h30 soir, l'Euro Radio CC.

0: Good afternoon. Our news back to back for this Saturday, 10th October 2026, presenting to you by Sean Carter. The Seychelles Financial Authority is investigating if there is any link between offshore companies here in the A7 network. This follows a worldwide alert from the U.S. Department of the Treasury's Financial Crimes Enforcement Network, FinCEN, targeting the A7 network, which is described as a banking and money laundering infrastructure tied to Russia and used by the Iranian regime to bypass international sanction. The alert to help financial institutions worldwide detect, monitor, and report suspicious financial activity linked to A7 network operations. FinCEN says the A7 network utilizes front and shell companies across jurisdictions like Seychelles, the UAE, Turkey, Hong Kong and Indonesia. The Minister for Finance, Economic Planning, Trade and Investment, Pierre Laporte, says Seychelles takes such alert very seriously.
1: Obviously, when we receive such reports, we take it very seriously, and we've engaged all authorities concerned, especially Financial Services Authority, which registers offshore companies, FIU and others, to investigate this allegation at this point. And obviously, we are in touch with the U.S. government, and we invite U.S. government to provide us with any proof or any information that may help us to identify that. And we are constantly in touch with our international, partners. We are constantly talking to FATF, Financial Action Task Force. We are constantly talking to OECD, SAMLAG for Eastern Africa. So we take this seriously. We will investigate it. And if it is found that there's any company associated with A7, action will be taken as provided for by the law.
0: The Mental Health Care Agency is raising awareness about mental health as the country commemorates World Mental Health Day today, October 10th. For this occasion, the agency organized a mental health fair, bringing together healthcare providers, the police department, the education support unit, and other organizations offering mental health and well-being services. The initiative aims to improve access to support, promote mental health education, encourage open conversation, and tackle the stigma surrounding mental illness. The fair will also provide an opportunity for members of the public to engage directly with professionals and learn about available services. Minister for Health, Dr. Marvin Fani, who opened the fair, addressed the importance of mental health awareness and collective action in ensuring that no one faces mental health challenges alone.
2: Whether it is a young person struggling with academic pressures, a worker experiencing burnout, a parent supporting a loved one, or someone navigating the challenges of recovery, every experience deserves to be heard and respected. But listening must also lead to action. We want a Seychelles where people do not have to wait until they reach a crisis before receiving support. We want mental health and well-being to become part of everyday conversations in our homes, our schools, our workplaces, and throughout our communities. As a government, we recognize that mental health and well-being are fundamental to the health, resilience, and development of our nation. Our commitment is to work towards the Seychelles where mental health receives the attention it deserves, where support is accessible, and where no one feels excluded or ashamed to seek help.
0: 18-year-old Constable Angelo Caffrin has emerged as the top recruit among 35 new police officers who graduated from the police academy at Pointe-la-Rue. Caffrin received the overall best recruit award during a ceremony attended by President Patrick Emini and senior officials. The graduating class comprises 21 women and 14 men out of an initial group of 56 cadets. Police Commissioner Godfrey Emmett urged the new constables to remain committed to protecting and serving the public. The officers will take a week's break before being deployed to various police units.

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